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Midnight Patrol 114, you're being attached for the traffic collision with entrapment in 79th District with multiple units on the scene at 126th Street East and Pear Blossom Highway. Utilize Command 13, Command 13.

engine 163, squad 54, SIC ALS 4566, Florence Avenue. Engine 35, residential alarm 12649, Belmont Place. Engine 27, grass fire, northbound 710 at Olympic Boulevard. 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

Squad Unit Squad 107, Quint 104, Battalion 22, traffic collision with entrapment in 132's district, northbound 14, south of Awadosa Canyon Road. 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

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Engine 182, traffic collision VLF, on Eastern Street, Mission Boulevard, repeating route.

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At the FOBs. Engine 33, investigation outside, 319 West Avenue, J8. Engine 85, Squad 154, entry LS, 5130 Glendora, apartment 2.

At 143, high trend, 47 degrees, VWR. Engine is good, 171, sick ALS, 125, Arborvitae Street.

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Engine 173, car fire, Central Boulevard, Manchester Boulevard, be down scene.

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Engine on patrol 97, code 151, over to 410 Vermont Avenue.

I just left 190 traffic place, and I left eastbound 60 at Santa Anita, H-train route. Engine is squad 28, I've got just 8514 Painter. Engine 117, squad 33, entry left 1131 East Avenue J, apartment 203.

Edge of Dakota 131, difficulty breathing, 2762, Chuck Wagon Road. 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

Edge 150, squad 107, bleeding ALS 26725, Oak Garden. 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Engine is squad 40, chest pain, 8509 Beverly Boulevard, space 14. Engine patrol 114, Psych Rescue BLS 170th Street East, 70N12, stage for Sheriff Morale.

Division 57, additional fire, eastbound 105 east of Garfield, progress fire. Engine 43, abdominal pain, VLS 15930, 3 Palms Street.

Engine Patrol 44, Squad 32, difficulty breathing, 915 Highland Avenue, Unit 6. Engine 105, Outdoor Fire, Delamo Boulevard, Susanna Road.

This is code 135, Chesapeake, 44224, 20th Street East, Unit 8. Engine 117, split 33, traffic collision, pedestrian involved, East Avenue J, Challenger Way, travel route.

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Engine 4, squad 90, difficulty breathing, 2701 Willard. Engine 159, squad 178, difficulty breathing, 13012 Hoss.

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Engine 87 out for fire due to 3 Stitchman Avenue.

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Slowly repeating, engine 75 to 124s, engine 125 to 75s, engine 74 to 150s, engine 82 to 74s, engine 108 to 132.

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Visitor Patrol 124, automatic aid with LA City, southbound 5 at Roxford Street. 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Engine 42, Squad 47, injury LS 9228, day at Elena Street. 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

Quinton, RA 762, bleed ALS, 4095 Fruit Street, Unit 139. Engine 116, Psych Rescue BLS, 849 East Victoria, Unit 805, stage for sheriff on scene. Engine 32, Squad 151, unconscious, 927 Soldano Avenue.

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engine 233, SIG DLS 44271, Raysack Avenue, engine and squad 7, injury LS, 1200 North Altaloma Road, unit 103, engine 31, grass fire, northbound 710 at Rosecrans, engine and squad 41, difficulty breathing, 147 West 124th Street.

engine 236, 136, chest pain 531 East 221st Street. Engine 134, traffic was in BLS 130 District, 20th Street West and West Lancaster Boulevard.

engine 23, I injury, 10522 Artesia Boulevard, Sheriff's on scene, clear to enter. The rear parking lot. 153 Squad 64, full arrest. 807 Kittering Road, Sheriff route.

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Engine and Squad 173, traffic collision, pedestrian involved, Prairie Avenue, Calso Street, PD and route.

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landed in squad 89, sick ALS, 5217 Chesborough Road, room 206 at Meadowbrook. 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

Quinton Squad 31, unconscious, 7227 Ridgefield Street, Unit 28. Engine Patrol 129, traffic collision BLS, 5th Street East and East Avenue L, Sheriff en route, near the Chevron.

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Engine 34, Squad 30, injury LS 11831 Monroe Street, Unit 106.

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Engine 143, squad 149, traffic collision ALS, northbound 5, south of Parker Road, CHP en route.

Engine 85, squad 64, cardiac arrest, 1033 East Arrow Highway, unit 212C, Charlie. Engine 84, investigation outside, Courts Hill Road, 45th Street West,

engine 131, squad 93, injury ALS 37550, 45th Street East. Engine 36, bleed BLS 23012, Archibald Avenue.

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Engine squad 101, medical rescue 807 Indian Hill Boulevard.

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engine 32, Quint 153, Battalion 16, modified structure, 32's district, 328 north of Azusa Avenue, the front unit. 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Engine and squad 3, traffic collision ALS, 747 South Duncan Avenue.

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Engine 25, traffic collision BLS, Rosemead Boulevard and Shade Lane,

entered to patrol 97, squad 32, Chustain, 702, Lemon Swirl Drive. 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

Michigan 87, Cypress 2, BLS 549, 3rd Avenue. Engine 134, investigation inside. 43359, 17th Street West, Unit 25.

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Jane 39, back pain, 8476 Garfield Avenue. Engine 169, squad 29, traffic collision ALS, southbound 605 at Ramona Boulevard.

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Engine 48, Squad 154, difficulty breathing, 16319, Edna Place,

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engine 110 squad 58, CKLS 13900 Marquesas Way, unit 5426. 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

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Engine Patrol 132, Site Rescue ELF 107 District, 27588 Sierra Highway, Sheriff en route 711.

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Engine 236 Squad 116, difficulty breathing, 21521 Vermont Avenue, room 206 bed 8.

digit 92, Donald Payne, DLS 9538, East Avenue, Q14. Engine 36, squad 116, traffic collision ALS, southbound 405 north of Wilmington, CHP en route.

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Engine 33, difficulty breathing 445671 15th Street West, unit 206A.

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fire station 33, engine 134, engine 129, patrol 129, battalion 17, reported structure fire in 33's corner of Ivington Street and 13th Street West. Utilize command 10.

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Squad 50 in place of Squad 163, leading the ALS. 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

Engine Patrol 83 Squad 6, SICK ALS, 1322 West 6th Street, room 221, Bravo. 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

Mike 3, move up to fire station 164, engine 13, move up to fire station 16, engine 31, move up to fire station 41, Ellie repeating, Quint 3 to 164s, engine 13 to 16, engine 31 to 41s, Ellie clear. Engine squad 7-3, difficulty breathing, 21329 Bottle Tree Lane, unit 101. Quint 15, squad 49, traffic collision, ALS, Imperial Highway and Santa Gertrudis Avenue.

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Engine 23, squad 98, traffic collision, ALS, eastbound 91, west of the 605.

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engine 75, automatic aid with Ventura County Medic, engine 43, traffic collision, motorcycle down, westbound 118 west of Rocky Peak. 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

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Engine squad 173, unconscious 8728, Edmonton Place. Engine 28, squad 20, injury ALS 12455, Washington Boulevard at DeVita. Engine 95, squad 158, difficulty breathing 14819, Vermont Avenue, room 15, Bravo.

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Engine 13, outdoor fire, East Walton Avenue, close to Downey Road.

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Squad 167, respond with engine 168 already en route to the now sick person ALS 11415 Dawson Street. Engine 171, wires down, 934 South Ash Avenue.

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Engine 95, Squad 41, abdominal pain ALS 13218 South Avalon Boulevard, apartment 106.

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Engine 163, outdoor fire, Randall Street, close to Woodward. Engine 94, public assist, 18303 Santana Avenue. Engine 16, assault, 8624 Graham Avenue, sheriff on scene. 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

Squad 118, respond with Engine Squad 119, already en route to a TC. Traffic collision ALS, northbound 57, south of the 60. Engine Squad 49, injury ALS, 139-26 East Ramhurst Drive.

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Engine 148 Assault, 41's area, 2216 East Alexander Boulevard, base for sheriff and route, Quint 161, traffic collision BLS, West 134th Street, cross at Hawthorne Boulevard, PD en route, Engine 42, Assault, 3633 North Rosny Boulevard,

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158 Squad 21, difficulty breathing 159's area, 14165 South Persia Avenue, room 207. Entry patrol 114 Squad 92, unconscious 17122 Queens Glen Avenue.

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Engine 87, fire alarm, 166 North Baldwin Park Boulevard.

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Engine 163, outside investigation. South Atlantic Avenue, crossing Randolph.

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Engine 149, Quint 126, Squad 104, Battalion 6, traffic collision, persons trapped, northbound 5, south of Vista del Lago, CHP en route. Engine 108, Squad 107, unconscious, 20609, Fan Court,

Engine 7, traffic collision BLS, West Ashcroft Avenue, crossing Robinson Boulevard. Engine squad 167, chest pain, 1138 Lambert Avenue. Engine 233, sick person BLS, 45415 4th Street East.

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Engine 236, traffic collision. 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Engine squad 50, difficulty breathing. 6131 Telegraph Road. Engine 27, squad 39, cardiac arrest. 7549 Dina Street. Engine 115, 911 hang up. 14334 Forest Avenue. 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

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Traffic collision pedestrian involved, 6th Street East. 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